looks like now all of St. Laurent's tour dates have been postponed due to him having visa issues. But yet we have people like Benjamin Netanyahu, who is a war criminal wanted by the International Criminal Court, just going and coming into the U.S. as he pleases.

0: Targeting Shajara Tayyib's school was a war crime and a crime against humanity.
1: Well, clearly the United States would not deliberately target a school.
2: We are a coalition of moderate nations that want to seek peace in the region.
3: No nuclear weapons. That's
4: the Iranians thought that the ceasefire included Lebanon, and it just didn't.
5: بأن لا نوفر جهدا لوقف هذه الحرب المدمرة.
6: No ship is allowed to pass from the Strait of Hormuz till next notice.
7: این هشدار قاطع و خط و نشان برای جنایتکارانی است که تعرض به بخشی از زیرساخت‌های سوخت و انرژی ایران در جنوب کشور داشتند.

looks like now all of St. Laurent's tour dates have been postponed due to him having visa issues. But yet we have people like Benjamin Netanyahu, who is a war criminal wanted by the International Criminal Court, just going and coming into the U.S. as he pleases.

You have to hear this to believe this. The Israeli army, the IDF, is one of the most moral militaries in the world. It takes endless measures to prevent civilian casualties. Measures that no other army takes. You know the truth. You know the truth.

0: condemn the atrocities of Hamas.
1: Clear violations of international humanitarian law that we are witnessing in Gaza.
2: The president doesn't believe that targeting journalists at all in any way.
3: İsrail tam 22 gündür açıkça savaş suçu işliyor.
1: The attacks by Hamas did not happen in a vacuum. Palestinian people have been subjected to 56 years of suffocating occupation.
3: İsrail, biz de seni savaş suçlusu olarak dünyaya ilan ediyoruz.
4: Targeting Shajara Tayyeb's school was a war crime and a crime against humanity.
5: Well, clearly the United States would not deliberately target a school.
6: We are a coalition of moderate nations that want to seek peace in the region.
7: No nuclear weapons.
8: The Iranians thought that the ceasefire included Lebanon, and it just didn't.
9: بأن لا نوفر جهدا لوقف هذه الحرب المدمرة.
10: No ship is allowed to pass from the Strait of Hormuz till next notice.
11: این هشدار قاطع و خط و نشان برای جنایتکارانی است که تعرض به بخشی از زیرساخت‌های سوخت و انرژی ایران در جنوب کشور داشتند.

0: the atrocities of Hamas.
1: Clear violations of international humanitarian law that we are witnessing in Gaza.
2: The president doesn't believe they're targeting journalists at all in any way.
3: İsrail tam 22 gündür açıkça savaş suçu işliyor.
1: The attacks by Hamas did not happen in a vacuum. Palestinian people have been subjected to 56 years of suffocating occupation.
3: İsrail, biz de seni savaş suçlusu olarak dünyaya ilan ediyoruz.

0: condemn the atrocities of Hamas.
1: Clear violations of international humanitarian law that we are witnessing in Gaza.
2: The president doesn't believe they're targeting journalists at all in any way.
3: İsrail tam 22 gündür açıkça savaş suçu işliyor.
1: The attacks by Hamas did not happen in a vacuum. Palestinian people have been subjected to 56 years of suffocating occupation.
3: İsrail, biz de seni savaş suçlusu olarak dünyaya ilan ediyoruz.
4: Come before you, not only as the United States Secretary of State, but also as a Jew.

0: بودكاست نطاق. قريبا على تيريتي عربي.
1: Targeting Shajara Tayyib at school was a war crime and a crime against humanity.
2: Well, clearly the United States would not deliberately target a school.
3: إيش بعتم شنو اتنام زاخة بخون؟
4: We are a coalition of moderate nations that want to seek peace in the region.
5: No nuclear weapons. That's
6: the Iranians thought that the ceasefire included Lebanon, and it just didn't.
7: وعد اللبنانيين بأن لا نوفر جهدا لوقف هذه الحرب المدمرة.
8: No ship is allowed to pass from the Strait of Hormuz till next notice.
9: این هشدار قاطع و خط و نشان برای جنایتکارانی است که تعرض به بخشی از زیرساخت‌های سوخت و انرژی ایران در جنوب کشور داشتند.

0: Forgetting Shajara Tayyib's school was a war crime and a crime against humanity.
1: Well, clearly the United States would not deliberately target a school.
2: We are a coalition of moderate nations that want to seek peace in the region.
3: No nuclear weapons. That's
4: the Iranians thought that the ceasefire included Lebanon, and it just didn't.
5: بأن لا نوفر جهدا لوقف هذه الحرب المدمرة.
6: No ship is allowed to pass from the Strait of Hormuz till next notice.
7: این هشدار قاطع و خط و نشان برای جنایتکارانی است که تعرض به بخشی از زیرساخت‌های سوخت و انرژی ایران در جنوب کشور داشتند.

0: Targeting Shajara Tayyib's school was a war crime and a crime against humanity.
1: Well, clearly the United States would not deliberately target a school.
2: يا شباب تمشي نمت نام زاخة بخون.

0: destroyed.
1: Silence for all the victims of the genocide in Gaza, but also those in the occupied West Bank.

0: Forgetting Shajara Tayyib's school was a war crime and a crime against humanity.
1: Well, clearly the United States would not deliberately target a school.
2: We are a coalition of moderate nations that want to see peace in the region.
3: No nuclear weapons. That's
4: the Iranians thought that the ceasefire included Lebanon, and it just didn't.
5: بأن لا نوفر جهدا لوقف هذه الحرب المدمرة.

0: smartphones up speed.
1: Silence for all the victims of the genocide in Gaza, but also those in the occupied West Bank.

0: condemn the atrocities of Hamas.
1: Clear violations of international humanitarian law that we are witnessing in Gaza.
2: The government doesn't believe that targeting journalists at all in any way

0: destroyed.
1: Silence for all the victims of the genocide in Gaza, but also those in the occupied West Bank.

silence for all the victims of the genocide in Gaza, but also those in the occupied West Bank.